I'm a train wreck with a one-way check. Say you like my style, wait till you see what's next. Keep your smoke in check and your gold complex. Say you like my style, then get your text.

Forget about that trouble. 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Feel the rhythm of the

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Now, the present is the only real time. 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
2: Lush, green, alive with an incredible growth. This young, this day, this old.

If you go out, you come back, and you come back to an empty house. You know, and it's loneliness again. It feels as though you've been dumped in the deep end, and there's nobody there to rescue you.

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0: 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And I'm like, hey, don't need your name. You know we all out here, yeah, we're looking for the sign.
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